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0: And the support of the countries in the region can elevate, and the support of the nations of the two countries can elevate the relations between Iran and Pakistan to a level that is befitting the two countries' position in the Islamic world and can produce a successful model of cooperation in solidarity and brotherhood.
2: دو طرف
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0: Interactions and relations, especially in the area of economy and trade, and the two and the ministers of the two countries, in the within the framework of the MOUs and the agreements that have been made before previously during the trip that was made last year, they have tried to remove any technical existing hurdles and operationalize the decisions that have been made. They have had very good and constructive discussions and they have achieved very good results.
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0: In the end, Your Excellency, I would like to once again express my appreciations for the hospitality that your country has shown towards my delegation, and also for accepting our invitations for taking part in the celebrations and the commemoration of the late Supreme Leader of the Islamic Republic of Iran, Grand Ayatollah Sayyid Ali Khamenei, and also for the follow-up of the agreements that have been made between the two countries. Thank you very much.
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